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Oh, this sounds so good, doesn't it? The greatest 250 yacht rock songs. We're in celebration here because it's the 250th birthday of America. Here's Little Lies, Fleetwood Mac.

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Here's another one you asked for on WCHI.

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0: Chillicothe's Easy 1350. WCHI. Oh, the heart of the night. Poco. Dan Blackman. So you get things from Amazon, right? Did you see this on TikTok? This Amazon driver, she says she delivers hundreds of packages a day, regardless how big or small. The top three she hates the most include cat litter, dog food, and bottled water. Why? She says they are all extremely heavy and they are ordered frequently and she has to bring them to your front door. What do you think? I'm Radio Dan Blackman. Tell me on Instagram. Follow me there. Stay here. The greatest 250 yacht rock songs, all planned out, ready to go next.
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Hi, I'm Dan Blackman. 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

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WCHI. Yes, you are hearing the greatest 250 Yacht Rock songs like this one from Toto. Some-

0: WCHI Easy 1350. Fleetwood Mac, Dan Blackman being called independents from meat day today. Some say good for your body, vegetarian and vegan style. 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

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We've got more relaxing favorites coming up just for

0: Chillicothe's Easy 1350. WCHI. Mr. Paul Davis, Mr. Dan Blackman, happy 250th birthday to America today. The 4th of July, most Americans believe democracy is the greatest gift to the world, followed by the light bulb. So what do Americans think is the greatest food here? Would you guess hot dogs, apple pie? People say the hamburger. All right. What do you think? I'm Radio Dan Blackman. Tell me on Instagram. Follow me there. The greatest 250 yacht rock songs all planned out, ready to go.
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0: WCHI Easy 1350. There's Bobby Caldwell, and I'm Dan Blackman. So the World Cup, what do tourists say are the friendliest cities? Well, believe it or not, they say that New York is up there out of the 11 cities that are hosting the World Cup. That includes also Boston, Philadelphia, Seattle, and Atlanta. International crowds say, man, New York has been great. People have been very nice. The police have been great. The transportation's been great. Like to hear these things, of course. On the way for you, the greatest 250 yacht rock songs all weekend long.
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1: 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It is part of the greatest 250 Yacht Rock Song Weekend for you. 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

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Hoco's a part of it with Crazy Love.

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I'm Dan Blackman, thanking everyone in Frankfort for turning us on day after day and making us your official station while you work.

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0: Easy 1350 WCHI. Love that song from Little River Band. I'm Dan Blackman. So maybe you're getting married or someone you know, proposals going on. The biggest months to get married are September and October, followed by May. Why? Because people stay away from the hot months like right now. So I wish you the best. The greatest 250 Yacht Rock songs continues all weekend long. I'm back tomorrow night, 7 o'clock, right here. Be safe. 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

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I'm Dan Blackman, and Murphy, Sam, and Jody start your day with the latest entertainment news without all the dirt. 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
1: Good morning. Hey, it's Mary. Glad to have you with us on this Sunday. All this weekend, we are celebrating America 250 with the 250 greatest yacht rock songs. So sail right on through this day along with us. Got a song you want to hear? Tap that talk back, Mike.

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1: Mary here. So July is jam-packed with things to celebrate. Of course, we're celebrating America 250 all weekend and frankly all year. 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The Odyssey with Matt Damon and Zendaya on the 17th. And Spider-Man Brand New Day comes out on the 31st. 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National Fried Chicken Day is tomorrow. World Chocolate Day is Tuesday. National French Fry Day on the 10th. And Ice Cream Day on the 19th.
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1: Fleetwood Mac and Don't Stop. The celebrations continuing, of course, today for America 250. Veronica, what's on the grill?
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Thanks for keeping us on all day while you work.

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1: Hey, it's Mary. Hallmark is doing well mixing Christmas and football, wouldn't you say? They've already done a Chiefs love story and a Bills love story for their countdown to Christmas. This year, it's Holiday Touchdown, a Bears love story. And they've extended a casting call for extras to film at Soldier Field this week on Tuesday and Wednesday. They're looking for football fans at least 18 years old who are really tough because they have to be willing to wear winter clothes while filming in the daytime in July. They're also looking for people with Bears-themed tailgating items or cars with Bears decorations. They've been getting people to sign up at starcasting.com. But again, very short notice. It's this week.
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1: Hall & Oates, as we highlight the 250 greatest yacht rock songs for America 250. Hey, it's Mary. I had to share this with you. It's from our neighborhood Facebook page. One of my neighbors said, I apologize for driving erratically. I saw some of you behind me and just wanted to let you know I'm not drunk. There's a spider in my car. I completely

0: Chillicothe's Easy 1350. WCHI.
1: Hey, it's Mary. Our 4th of July cookout is costing a little more this year, an average of $74 for 10 guests. That's according to the American Farm Bureau, and it's a $4 increase from last year. Of course, it all depends on what you want on the grill. What does Reagan want?
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1: 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But thank goodness for potatoes. We can load up on them. 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
1: So this looks interesting. The latest social trend in New York City is all about nothing. The New York Post reports 500 people have signed up for Club Rest Stop. It's a new event series for people who are feeling tired and burned out. The creator says she hopes to highlight different methods of rest and relaxation in the city that never sleeps. Among the activities, breathing exercises, and meditation. Laying down and resting as a group. Doesn't that sound like nap time in kindergarten? And why did we do away with that?
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1: Hi, Suzanne. You've got some great news for me. What's going on?
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And thanks for keeping us on all day while you work.

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1450 WCHI. It's Christina and Just 90 Second with Murphy, Sam, and Jody. And you're up to date. Jody has three things you need to know at 650, 750, and 850 tomorrow morning on AM.

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C-H-I, Easy 1350. Not sure if you heard, but the folks that attended Taylor and Travis's wedding apparently had to sign NDAs, non-disclosure agreements, before attending the celebration. Can't say that's ever happened to me. In fact, I think that they encourage us to take pictures and post about it. They even had their own personal hashtag, so it is what it is. But finally, the American royal wedding is over.

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The greatest 250 Yacht Rock songs are on. My name is Christina, and hey, I want to know about things that are trending right now that make you kind of scratch your head going, huh?

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1: Hi, it's Christina. We're talking about things that are trending right now that you just don't know why, Brittany.
2: So, it's kind of hard to avoid, but AI. I'm just really not into it. Like, I don't want to ask AI for a workout routine or, you know, count my macros. Or,
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2: 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I'm not into it.
1: 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But, you know, what's one great thing about iHeartRadio? Another great thing is that we're guaranteed human. We're not robots over here. Yep, I'm a real person.
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1: 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So let's hear your weekend wrap up. Tell me about your 4th of July yesterday. My kids woke up this morning screaming that they wanted more fireworks tonight. Well, that's not quite how it works. That was it.

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1: Yacht Rock Weekend, Jack Credible. Sing this song to my daughter when she was little. She's Jackie. Jackie Blue. Here's Ozark Mountain Daredevils.

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Do you think maybe he was listening to Yacht Rock? Easy 1350 WCHI.

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Yacht Rock Weekend, Jack Cradiville, and some sobering news. Scientists have figured out the end of humanity when we all just go away. We'll take a look coming up. Here's Hall & Oates.

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1: England Dan, John Ford Coley, Love's the Answer, song written by Todd Rundgren, by the way. This is Jack Cradiville. So the end of the world as we know it. Scientists have calculated humanity's end. 95% certain about this, that people will cease to exist in 17,100 years. Now, I'm sure all of us aren't going to be here, but if there's a TikTok in heaven, we might get to see it. There's more Yacht Rock coming up.
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Jack Cradiville, if nature is your thing, July is your month. I'll explain. Coming up, here's Gino Vannelli.

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1: Fooled around, fell in love, Elvin Bishop, this Jack Cradiville. July, perfect for nature lovers. This is when the fireflies are most often visible in the evening. Also, many species of butterflies reach their peak. And July, typically the peak blooming season for many wildflowers. My grandparents used to have a huge field of them in the backyard with butterflies. Oh, it was so nice. Yacht Rock Weekend here. We've got more coming up.
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1: Yacht Rock Weekend, this Jack Cradwell. These guys were really close friends, collaborated on many things together. Actually, the only song they sang together, co-wrote it, of course, James Taylor, J.D. Souther, Her Town 2.

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1: England and John Ford Coley, Nights Forever Without You. This Jack Cradiville. Hey, be happy. You won't die, at least not until a few years later than unhappy people. According to a very long-term study, people who express a lot of positive feelings live as much as 10 years longer than those who show fewer happy emotions. So don't worry, be happy, enjoy the yacht rock. We've got Jefferson Starship next.
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Jack Cradiville, a yacht rock weekend. Songs you haven't heard in a long time. Good stuff, too. So, the question is, why do we like coffee so much? It's a relatively simple answer. We'll talk about it coming up. Here's Christopher Cross.

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I'm Jack Prattville. We want to thank everybody in Frankfurt for turning us on day after day, making us your official station while you work.

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0: 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Formed in Los Angeles, California, Redbone, come and get your love. This is Jack Cradiville. Good afternoon. Why do we love coffee so much? Why do we love soda as well? That single ingredient, caffeine. Research has found that caffeine makes us feel better. It improves attention, enhances mood. Not only are we awake, but we tend to like the way we feel on caffeine. Big secret there, wasn't it? There's more Yacht Rock on the way.
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Jack Cradiville saying hi to everybody in and around Chillicothe. Always playing songs to keep you relaxed and refreshed. In fact, here's another one right now. 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

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Easy 1350.

WCHI Easy 1350. I'm playing you the greatest 250 yacht rock songs. I'm Dan Black. And how did this song all come about? Phil Collins was asked to produce Philip Bailey's solo album. Philip Bailey was the lead singer of Earth, Wind & Fire. And Phil Collins loved them. So they got together and they got this great song called Easy Lover.

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1: The multi-talented Michael McDonald on his own when he was solo. He is back with the Doobie Brothers, and he is part of the greatest 250 yacht rock songs playing here all weekend long. The great one, I Keep Forgettin'.

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WCHI. The saxophone, unbelievable in this song. Baker Street, that's Jerry Rafferty. I'm Dan Blackman. The greatest 250 yacht rock songs playing for you. What's so interesting about the song, came out in 1978. And one day, I'm riding in the car with my daughter, who's an adult, and she's like, oh, I love that.

0: 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And I said, how do you know that song? You weren't even born way yet. And she's like, no, it was in one of my shows I liked. So the power of music, just bridging generations, and more of the greatest 250 yacht rock songs next.
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I'm Dan Blackman, and Murphy, Sam, and Jody start your day with the latest entertainment news without all the dirt. 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